0: 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Yeah, we turning it up.
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1: 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Put your hands in the air. 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

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Feel the presence of the aura of the man, not to compare. Lovely's dying for a chance just to touch your hand.

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Who's gonna be the one to save you from yourself? 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